play. 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Here, right here is where I'm gonna stay. All night long. 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Let the music play on. Just until I feel this misery is gone. Move and kick and groove and keep the music strong. 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And on and on and on and on. Let the music play. I just wanna dance the night away. Here, right here is where I'm gonna stay. All night long. 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Let the music play on. Just until I

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Here, right here, right here is where I'm gonna stay. Oh.

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As the elders of their time chose to remain blind, greed and power began to corrupt them. Atlantis.

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The island of Atlantis and its memory were swallowed by the sea.

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Nothing more to explain. But I hope you listen and come back again.

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Transfer completed. 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

to the base, to the beat, to the drop. 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

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And every time I look at you, I see a masterpiece. 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

14. Welcome to the new generation. The generation which provides the old and the new in the musical spectrum, which we like to call Hands Up.

Welcome to the new generation. The generation which provides the old and the new in the musical spectrum, which we like to call hands.